That's why the lady. That's why the lady. That's why the lady is a tramp. Tramp. Ooh. She gets too hungry for a dinner at 8 now. Hates the theater, but never comes late. She never bothers with the people she hates. That's why the lady is a tramp. Don't go to crap games with the barons and earls. Won't go to Harlem and Hermes and Pearls. She won't dish the dirt with the rest of the girls. That's why the lady is a tramp. She loves the free, fresh wind in her hair. A life without care. She's broke, and that's so. Hates California, it's so smoggy and damp. That's why the lady is a tramp now. She gets massages. She

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He stood there alone with no way to get home.

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I know I'll never forget that horrible sight. 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

0: Welcome back to Yeah, That's a Pepper Thing. 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

0: Welcome back to Yeah, That's a Pepper Thing. First up, we've got Harrison wrapping his Dr. Pepper in a tiny quilt so it feels at home. 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

baby, let's go. Baby, won't you come out tonight? Oh, go, baby, go, baby, go, baby, go, baby, go, baby, go, baby, go, baby, go, baby, go, baby, go, baby, go, baby, go, baby, go, baby, go, baby, go, baby, go, baby, go, baby, go, baby, go, baby, go, baby, go, baby, go, baby, go, baby, go, baby, go, baby, go, baby, go, baby, go, baby, go, baby, go, baby, go, baby, go, baby, go, baby, go, baby, go, baby, go, baby, go, baby, go, baby, go, baby, go, baby, go, baby, go, baby, go, baby, go, baby, go, baby, go, baby, go, baby, go, baby, go, baby, go, baby, go, baby, go, baby, go, baby, go, baby, go, baby, go, baby, go, baby, go, baby, go, baby, go, baby, go, baby, go, baby, go, baby, go, baby, go, baby, go, baby, go, baby, go, baby, go, baby, go, baby, go, baby, go, baby, go, baby, go, baby, go, baby, go, baby, go, baby, go, baby, go, baby, go, baby, go, baby, go, baby, go, baby, go, baby, go, baby, go, baby, go, baby, go, baby, go, baby, go, baby, go, baby, go, baby, go, baby, go, baby, go, baby, go, baby, go, baby, go, baby, go, baby, go, 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

Goody, goody, goody, goody, goody, goody, goodbye. 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Baby, now I got news for you.

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Listen to the music. 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We're going to rock and roll while we dance on. 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

Everything around turned upside down. Way in the middle of the night, my baby left for me and caught a train out of town. Way in the middle of the night, oh, where she went I do not know. Way in the middle of the night, she left me, it was freezing cold. Way in the middle of the night, way in the middle, way in the middle of the night, she left me. Way in the middle, way in the middle of the night, I guess that she's a happy rolling down the track. Way in the middle of the night, but I'm gonna leave town, bring my baby back. Way in the middle of the night, when I see my baby, gonna hold her tight. Way in the middle of the night, gonna make up and never, never fuss and fight. Way in the middle of the night, way in the middle, way in the middle of the night, way in the middle, way in the middle of the night. You never miss the water till the well runs dry. You never miss your baby till you say bye-bye. Way in the middle, way in the middle of the night. Way in the middle of the night. Way in the middle of the night. Way in the middle of the night. You never miss the water till the well runs dry. You never miss your baby till you say bye-bye. Way in the middle, way in the middle of the night. Way in the middle of the night. Way in the middle of the night. Yeah, way in the middle of the night.

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2: 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Yeah.
0: Yes, I'm the mixture himself, Mickey Bo, your backbeat buddy, with another hour of original rock and roll and rhythm and blues. And today, I'm going to sue you. That's right. But I don't need a lawyer. No, I'm going to give you an hour of songs about a girl named Sue, or Susie, or Susan, or Susanna, or, well, you get the idea. And there's a boy named Sue lurking in there, too. Let's begin with Susie Q, the 1957 original by Dale Hawkins.

My rock and roll review, Susan's Show, began with the original Susie Q by Dale Hawkins from Goldmine, Louisiana. That record turned into a small gold mine for Hawkins, making the top 40 in 1957 and eventually finding its way onto the Rock and Roll Hall of Fame's list of top 500 records that shaped rock and roll. Here's another guy with Susie on his mind a year later, Robin Luke with Susie Darlin'.

Cha-cha-cha! Another Suzy song on the Rock and Roll Review. I found a lot of them for the early rock years, even more than for another common name, Mary. But it's no wonder why. The website BehindTheName.com says Susan ranked among the top 10 girls' names in North America during the baby boom years, my generation, even reaching number 2 here in the U.S. of A. and number 1 in Canada, right at the peak of the first generation of rock in the late 1950s. Time for some sleepy Susan music now, starting with them Everly Boys.

The Spinners tried to wake up Susan in 1976. A little beyond my usual 50s and 60s time frame, but hey, I needed the song to fill out the hour. So, sue me! And before them, the Everly Brothers were also attempting to wake up Susan when Susie was little back in 1957. I'm Mickey Bow, and this is my rock and roll review, spinning records with variations on the name Susan in the title. Most of those variations are Susie, as you've heard already, like this next one, too, by New Orleans' own Clarence Frogman Henry from 1961, Little Susie.

Sue fights back. She says she's stay-at-home Sue and ain't going to be called or run around by Dion or anyone else. Ha ha ha. Linda Laurie defended Sue in 1961, answering Dion's charge with the very same backup vocal group he used in Runaround Sue we heard before her, the Del Satins. No, actually, it was the same vocal backup tape track that Dion had used. So the Del Satins didn't even have to show up at the studio for her. Word is that Susie's house is the place to be. Tudor Boltman tells us about it.

The Chuck Berry-style guitar there came from a record by Tennessee rockabilly Johnny Burnett as he sang about Sweet Susie in 1963. And before him, another rockabilly from Texas named Tudor Boatman bragged about Susie's house sometime around 1958. I'm not sure of the exact year. Boy, those guys sure pack a musical punch. Some sunshine pop, anyone? Here are the Buckinghams out of Chicago with Susan in 68.

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Now more of the Rock and Roll Review with moi, Mickey Bo. My rock and roll review today is spinning records with the name Sue, Susie, Susan, and so forth in the title. In a few minutes, I'll tell you the origin of the name Susan. 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Yeah!

Chubby Checker started the second half of Mickey Bo's Rock and Roll Review Susan Show. That was Oh Susanna, but definitely not the Stephen Foster version, I'll tell you. It was the flip side of his 1961 number one hit, Pony Time. My honor roll of records with variations on the name Susan in the title continues with Del Shannon.

Sue's Gotta Be Mine, said Del Shannon in 1963. That was the name for former Michigan carpet salesman Charles Westover, who took the pseudonym from the name of the Cadillac Coupe de Ville his boss drove, and a wrestler named Shannon, who appeared at a little club Westover performed at. That's groovy, ain't it? As in Groovy Little Susie, by Little Richard.

there goes Little Richard version 2.0. After his mid-1960s resurrection, singing groovy Little Susie from 1964. The name Susan is the basis for all the tunes I'm playing today on the Rock and Roll Review. Where did the name originate? What does it mean? It's traced back to a city in southwestern Iran called Shush, which was called Susa or Shushan when it was the ancient capital of a pre-Persian kingdom and the eventual summer home of Persian kings. Shushan means graceful lily, and it became the Hebrew name Shoshana and later Susanna in Greek. And that's the rest of the story, Susie baby.

You are forgiven if you thought that was Buddy Holly. No, that was Bobby V's first record in 1959, Susie Baby. V was a teenaged Buddy Holly acolyte from Fargo, North Dakota, whose career actually benefited from Holly's death. When Holly's plane went down in Iowa in February 1959 on the way to his next tour stop in Moorhead, Minnesota, the 15-year-old Robert Villeen, as he was then known, volunteered his schoolboy band, The Shadows, to fill in at the Moorhead date, setting his career in motion. Richie Valens, who died with Holly in that crash, had his own Susie song, That's My Little

0: You can just see the DA haircut and the spit curl on Bobby Lee Trammell as the Jonesboro, Arkansas rockabilly cut it up with My Susie Jane in 1958, featuring the string work of guitar legend Joe Mafis. Now, I hear tell that Bobby Lee was just a mite wilder than Elvis on stage back then, causing audience riots, getting into trouble with authorities, and being kept out of venues that would have furthered his career. Bobby Lee Trammell later turned to Democratic Party politics in Arkansas, ironically becoming a justice of the peace in the mid-90s, and soon a representative in the Arkansas State Legislature. Back to Sue music now with Tiny Topsy. It's 1958 all over again.
1: Viva!

With a voice easily heard in the back row, that was Otha Lee Moore, who billed herself as Tiny Topsy, singing Cha-Cha Sue in 1958, back when she was trying to be an R&B diva similar to other exuberant singers like Laverne Baker, Big Mama Thornton, and Big Maybelle. She never had a hit, however, and worked clubs in her native South Side Chicago until her premature death in 1964 from a brain hemorrhage at age 34. Tiny Topsy was tiny, all right, but in height, not in girth. A rotund shape and a big voice are what Tiny Topsy had in common with the next shouter, Big Joe Turner, who has the earliest Susie song on my rock and roll review today. The flip side of his 1951 blues hit, Chains of Love, called Bump Miss Susie.

0: The Roots of Rock and Roll with Big Joe Turner. Bump Miss Susie from 1951. Now, don't ask me what bump means in that context. Till now, all the songs on the Rock and Roll Review today have been about girls named Sue. But you didn't think I'd leave you without giving boys equal time, did you? Here's Johnny Cash with his 1969 classic written by Chell Silverstein.
1: Well, my daddy left home when I was 3, and he didn't leave much to Ma and me. Just this old guitar and an empty bottle of booze. Now, I don't blame him cause he run and hid, but the meanest thing that he ever did was before he left, he went and named me Sue. Well, he must have thought that it was quite a joke, and it got a lot of laughs from lots of folks. Seems I had to fight my whole life through. Some gal would giggle and I'd get red, and some guy'd laugh and I'd bust his head. 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

0: of honky-tonks and bars and kill that man and give me that awful name. Well, it was Gatlinburg in mid-July, and I'd just hit town and my throat was dry. I thought I'd stop and have myself a brew at an old saloon on a street of mud. There at a table, dealing stud, sat a dirty, mangy dog that named me Sue. Well, I knew that snake was my own sweet dad from a worn-out picture that my mother'd had. And I knew that scar on his cheek and his evil eye. He was big and bent and gray and old, and I looked at him and my blood ran cold. And I said, my name is Sue, how do you do? Now you gonna die. Yeah, that's what I told him. Well, I hit him hard right between the eyes, and he went down, but to my surprise, come up with a knife and cut off a piece of my ear. But I busted a chair right across his teeth, and we crashed through the wall and into the street, kicking and a-gouging in the mud and the blood and the beer. I tell you, I fought tougher men, but I really can't remember when. He kicked like a mule and he bit like a crocodile. I heard him laugh and then I heard him cuss, and he went for his gun and I pulled mine first. He stood there looking at me and I saw him smile. He said, son, this world is rough, and if a man's gonna make it, he's gotta be tough. And I know I wouldn't be there to help you along. So I give you that name and I said goodbye. I knew you'd have to get tough or die. And it's that name that helped to make you strong. Yeah. He said, now you just fought one hell of a fight, and I know you hate me and you got the right to kill me now, and I wouldn't blame you if you do. But you ought to thank me before I die for the gravel in your guts and the spit in your eye, cause I'm the son of a bitch that named you Sue. Yeah, well, what could I do? What could I do? I got all choked up and I threw down my gun, called him a paw and he called me a son, and I come away with a different point of view. And I think about him now and then, every time I try and every time I win. And if I ever have a son, I think I'm gonna name him Bill or George, any damn thing but Sue. I still ain't that man.
1: Johnny Cash at San Quentin Prison in 1969. Well, that's it. I quit. Let's split. Mickey Bowe's Rock and Roll Review leaves the way it came in, with the Dale Hawkins tune Susie Q, but the 1968 cover version by the Creedence Clearwater Revival.

I'm Mickey Bo, your backbeat buddy, hoping you like my musical tribute to Susans Everywhere. My rock and roll review returns with more oldies next week at the same time, right here. See ya!

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She know how to shake that thing, all right. 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

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I know what it means, have heartaches and pains. Try to call my baby,

Yes, a few technical problems this week, but I'll sort them out. Trust me, it's Gus here with the Golden Grooves, 2 hours of the lost, the forgotten, the underplayed, the rarely played rock and roll era gold, the rock and roll 50s and 60s in the main, but we'll play stuff from across the decades, if it's lost and forgotten, and if it's good enough. Yes, welcome along if you've just tuned in. We're here for the next couple of hours.

0: One of my favourite singers from this era of great rock and roll music, and we lost him last April. Barry Darvell, that was a Colt 45, 1963. It was Run, Billy, Run. Right, coming up today, we've got Frank Santoni Spicks as ever. Lots of B-sides, double plays galore, and we've got two this week from the Kerr Donnelly Band. We've got the current SoundClick Rockabilly number one and the current SoundClick Honky Tonk number one. Added to that, two featured 45s, both sides of the record. And here's the first one, right now on
1: Gus's Golden Grooves.

That is the first of two featured 45s on the show this week. Carter Lewis and the Southerners. They were an English beat rock band from the 1960s. Carter Lewis were John Carter and Ken Lewis. The Southerners were made up of Bobby Graham, John Shakespeare, Ken Hawker, Rod Clark, Viv Prince, and at one time, a very young Jimmy Page. And that was a 1964 Oreo UK release, the B-side Easy to Cry, and the A-side Skinny Mini. Yes, the first of two featured 45s on the show this week. Right, on with this one. We'll stay in 1964. This is the great Johnny Cymbal. He came from Scotland, don't you know? This is a Bobby Darin composition.

Ronnie Bright with the bass vocals on There Goes the Bad Girl, one of two different versions of that song recorded by Johnny. That was the longer stereo alternative version. 1964 was the year it came out on the Cap record label, and it was penned by the great Bobby Darin. Right, I promised you two featured 45s this week. Here's the second.

0: the Solitary 45 released by a singer called Rick Lovejoy. What a knockout 45. Two fabulous sides on that ABC Paramount release. The B-side there, Don't Leave Me Behind. And before that, it was My Last Love.
1: Reviving those lost and forgotten 45s. It's Gus's Golden Grooves.
0: And on to a singer. He came from Goodlettsville, Tennessee. He worked for the Nashville Police Department after his recording career finished, but he did record a handful of great early 1960s 45s. This was Jack Merlin's first release.

was Jack Merlin's first 45 release on the Dot record label from 1962. I Beat the Blues. Right, let's have one from the ladies. Now, this UK singer, she came from County Durham in England, and she had a sister who perhaps eclipsed her due to her notoriety. Do you remember Janie Jones? Yes, I do. This, though, is an absolute belter of a 45. It's 1965 for Valerie Mitchell, and Go My Way.

just failed to chart here in the UK back in 1965. Valerie Mitchell there on HMV with a fantastic upbeat song, Go My Way. Right, time on the show. Let's do this one from American musician, singer and songwriter Melvin Ensley. He was the guy that wrote the song Singing the Blues and better known as a songwriter, but he did record some good songs in his own right. Here's the 1961 Hickory label B-side of Melvin's, How Lonely Can You Get?

better known as a songwriter. That was a Hickory label B-side from 1961 from Melvin Ensley. The song was How Lonely Can You Get? And Melvin wrote this one.

0: and it was written by Melvin Ensley. That was a 1958 RCA Victor B-side from the Morgan Twins. Let's get going.
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0: Betty Harris had the bigger hit version of Cry to Me. That's Solomon Burke with his signature song from 1961. It came out on the Atlantic record label.
1: What we're going to do right now is go back in time.
0: 1959. With the original Robert John.

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1: Oh, what a fabulous 45. Johnny Guitar Watson, back to 1959 on the Clash record label for The Bear. And before that, it was also 1959, a big top B-side from Bobby Pedrick Jr. with Pajama Party. And it is Gus here on Golden Grooves. It's slightly different to what you'll hear played elsewhere because I cram them in for you. And if you do want to check out the songs played in the show, it's dead simple. Just head over to Facebook. I post a widescreen, in-depth, detailed track list of everything played in every show. All you need to do is search for Gus's Golden Grooves. Right, 1963 is next. This came out on the Gateway Custom record label. A one-time recording from the Oncomers.

they came from Pittsburgh. They were hoping that that would be the one that would launch a very successful recording career. But sadly, that was it for the Oncomers, released in 1963 on the Gateway Custom record label. Good recording, though, Every Day Now.

two of the big features we have on this show are tracks picked by Tony and Frank. Tony's picks this week, while they're coming up in the second hour, Frank's picks are coming up right now. But first, let me apologise for the audio quality on Frank's first pick this week. Now, I hope you like it, and it very much deserves a spin. This was recorded in 1963, but originally went unreleased. The group are doo-wop outfit The Bon Airs, and Frank's first choice this week is Angel of Love. Hey!

0: Sorry about the audio quality on that. Hope you enjoyed that one, though. Frank's first pick this week from, well, it's the doo-wop group. They came from New Jersey. They were the Bon Airs, and that was an originally unreleased recording from 1963. Yes, Angel of Love, what a beauty. I'll try and get a better audio quality copy of that one and spin it again for you. Frank's second pick this week. Well, it's so good I've had to do this.
1: It's time for Gus's Golden Groove of the Week.

that is just outstanding. Elevated to Golden Groove of the Week this week, Frank's second pick on the show. The Five Kings from 1964 on the Columbia record label, that was Lightbulb. And would you believe that was the group's solitary release? A bit criminal, that. What a great song. Thank you for that, Frank, and looking forward to your picks next week. Now, Tony's choices, they're coming up in the second hour this week of Golden Grooves. And looking at the clock, we are fast approaching the end of hour number one.

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1: Well, he had hits between 62 and 1980. That was a BJ label B-side 1963 for Gene Chandler. And it was Forgive Me, and heading up to the top of the hour and the end of our first hour of Golden Grooves this week, like this.

welcome everyone to the second hour of Golden Grooves this week. That's Kitty Love, a Dave label B-side from 1963, You Gotta Change. And our second hour of Golden Grooves underway this week from the UK's very own Mark Winter. Yes, he's still with us. It was a 1962 London label release. Wasn't released here in the UK, only stateside. You Are Everything. And if you remember, Mark made his mark on the UK charts like many of the UK acts back in the early 1960s by doing covers of US hits. Right, 1963. This one's rare as hen's teeth. I've managed to get an original copy of it. It came out on the Supreme record label. It's Jerry Lee Lewis's cousin, and they sadly both passed away in 2022. It's another piano pounder, Mickey Gilley, with Now That I Have You.

was an American blues and folk singer, but best known, I guess, as a songwriter. Frederick Ralph Morlock Jr. That was how he was born. He went by the name Fred Neil, but on that 45 he was Freddie Neil, an early release from Fred Heartbreak Bound on the ABC Paramount record label that came out in 1958. Before that, on Supreme, it was 1963 for Jerry Lee Lewis's cousin.

Yes, they were ultra popular in the Birmingham area back in the early 1960s. It was Pat Wayne, and he was joined on that recording with the Beachcombers. It was a Columbia label 45 B-side from 1963. Is it Love? Right, let's stay with the Brits. This was the first 45 release from our very own Chris Farlow, covering Ray and Bob

Chris Farlow's first ever 45, a cover of Ray and Bob's Billboard hit, Air Travel, that came out on the Decca record label in 1962. We'll stay with the covers, we'll stay with the Brits. Now, this was an original release by Frankie Avalon back in 1961. The UK's Brook Brothers covered it across here, but sadly their version failed to chart, although the Brook Brothers version, in my opinion, knocks Frankie's out of the water.

0: Frankie Avalon did the original. In fact, Frankie's recorded version of Married is debuting this very week on Billboard back in 1961, covered across here in the UK by Jeff and Ricky Brook. They were the Brook brothers. Their version of Married came out on the Pi record label. And
1: it's time for Tony's list of musical suggestions on Golden Groove.
0: Thank you for these, Tony.

fabulous picks again this week from Tony, starting with Pat Kelly. He is an American rockabilly singer. He was born in 1939. I reckon he's still with us. And he comes from Tulsa, Oklahoma. He was joined on the recording Hey Doll Baby with the Shamrocks, and it came out on the Jubilee record label in 1958. That was Tony's first pick. His second pick was on the Chess record label from 1957. It was Bobby Dean. His real name was William Bullock, and the song was Just Go Wild Over Rock and Roll. Thank you for those, Tony. Look forward to next week's choices as ever. And speaking of Chess Records, there's a fabulous article in this month's Vintage Rock magazine, well worth checking out, the fabulous Chess record label. I'll maybe do a feature on Chess Records in a future show. Right, fancy some swamp rock? I do. 1961, this came out on the Viv record label. It's Easy Deal Wilson.

just so good. And where else are you going to hear it? Fabulous, fabulous recording. 1961 on the Viv record label. Easy Deal Wilson, I Don't Want Ya.

for Golden Grooves, B-sides Tracy Pendarvis. He recorded for the Sun record label in the late 1950s. He moved on to the Descant record label in the early 1960s. I said a B-side there. 1962 was the year for First Love. We'll head on now to Jerry Fuller. He was an American songwriter, singer, and a record producer. He was born in Fort Worth, Texas. His passing in July this year sadly went under the radar. So we'll have one this week and we'll do more from Jerry coming up in future shows. Let's go back to 1961 on the Challenge record label, one of Jerry's best ever recordings. This is Guilty of Loving You.

0: a solitary 45 release, would you believe it? What a great recording. It was the Neptunes, 1961. It came out on Three Rivers Records, and it was Don't Condemn Me.
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0: Now, one of Liverpool's finest. Sadly, he didn't have any chart success, but this is tasty. It's Tommy Quickley, and he's joined on this 45 with the Remo 4.

The debut 45 release for Tommy Quickley and the Remo 4 on Piccadilly, 1963, came out in the UK. Kiss Me Now, and I did say he didn't have any hits, but he actually did. Not with the Remo 4. Tommy Quickley charted in the UK and reached number 33 with his version of Wild Side of Life.

It reached number 30 here in the UK for John and Bob Allison. They were the Allisons, and it came out in 1962 on the Fontana record label, Lessons in Love. 1961's where we head with a fabulous version of an old Buddy Holly song. This is Bobby Lee.

That was Bobby Lee, his version of Every Day. It came out on the Decca record label back in 1961. And it's Gus with the Golden Grooves, 2 hours of the lost, the forgotten, the underplayed, the rarely played rock and roll era gold. The sort of stuff you'll struggle to hear played on the radio these days elsewhere. And I'll give this one as an example of that. It's US vocal group, The Majestics. They came from Detroit, Michigan. This was their first 45 release. It came out on the Contour record label in 1960.

0: Released on the Contour record label in 1960, Detroit band The Majestics, and that was Hard Times. Now, it's not all about the lost and forgotten golden grooves. We love to spin those flying the rock and roll flag for us these days. Now, here's a group enjoying their 191st number one on the SoundClick charts. I've got two this week from the Kerr Donnelly band. I'm going to play you the SoundClick Rockabilly number one, that's Tag Along, that's coming up, after the current SoundClick Honky Tonk number one, which is Walk a Dark and Lonely Street. Take it away, boys.
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that will play this week from the Kerr Donnelly Band. 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And before that, the current SoundClick Honky Tonk number one, the group's 191st SoundClick number one, Walk a Dark and Lonely Street. 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Thank you, guys.

Checker label B-side 1962. The group were The Vibrations. The song was If He Don't. And it's been Gus with the Golden Grooves this week. We'll head up to time like this.

it said that that song inspired Elton John to write Crocodile Rock. Well, there is some similarity, I'll grant you. It was recorded in Nashville with the Jordanaires doing the backing vocals, Del Shannon, of course, 1962 on Big Top, Cry Myself to Sleep. And that is it. That does it for me for another week. Great to spin these songs one more time. I hope you enjoyed them today. And we're back with more great lost, forgotten, underplayed, rarely played golden grooves next week. Full details of everything on the Facebook page. Head over to Gus's Golden Grooves and check us out. Until next time, everyone, we're going out.